106. Memorial Day weekend and the best rock songs ever. The Memorial Day 500 continues number 2.

0: Hicks 106, 250K for America's birthday. It's Big Rig. That's what starts 1 week from today. Are you ready for it? We're going to give you multiple chances every weekday to win $2,500. Not $1,000, but $2,500. I hope you're ready. Weeks of free money returns next Monday right here.
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What that means? It all begins a week from today. I'm going to tell you everything, two songs from right now on this Monday night.

106. Eventually, later this year, we will have new Chili Peppers on the way. Flea and Anthony have been working hard, writing, and they haven't started recording yet. Until next month is when they're going to hit the studios to get that going, so that's awesome. It's Other Side, rounding down the Memorial Day weekend with a big rig.

of the Land's classic rock, Pix 106. Getting excited for a little more than a month when the Stones, July 10th, will give us Foreign Tongues with a lot of special guests on their latest album and some really good tunes. I like what I've heard so far. In the Stars is such a great song. You haven't gotten to hear that yet. You go to my Big Rig blog. You can listen to it. The lyric video is up there to catch it on demand from anywhere.

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1: 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Charlotte gets their first show on July 11th.

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1: 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I've got the story for you coming up next.

tomorrow tomorrow. My goal today is to remember all the things I needed to get done yesterday and put them off until Wednesday. Why? It's 2 for Tuesday. 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

0: Washington, see who they'll play in the NBA Finals. But Knicks fans, enjoy this. It's been a long, long time.
1: Patrick Ewing was there? Is that what I heard?
0: Close. The 99 team. Yeah, I remember that team for sure.
1: Yeah, absolutely.
0: All right, we're getting ready for effed up news. We'll do that for you in about 5 minutes.
1: All right, it's Quinn and Cantera. It's Picks 106.

0: 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Very exciting.
1: First time since 1999. We'll see the Knicks in the finals. We'll wait to see. They'll play either the Spurs or Oklahoma City Thunder. They're tied at two games apiece with Game 5 tonight. So
0: very
1: let's
0: exciting.
1: Go. Let's get some
0: let's
1: basketball
0: make it happen,
1: going.
0: Man. Here we go.
1: All right. Critical cheese on the way. Quinn's done because Tom Hardy is out.
0: Done. I'm done. No chance. Sorry. That's why I showed up.
1: We'll give you the full details in Critical Cheese next.
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1: Hey, my name is Lisa. I'm from Latham, New York. Would you please play AC/DC, Whole Lotta Rosie for the Farmer Boy? Thank you.

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1: 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I know after a long weekend, you need a lot of coffee and rock and roll to get through the day, and that's job one around here. We keep on rocking you. The Steve Miller Band on a 2 for Tuesday.

106. One Metallica song is nice. Two is very nice. It's two for Tuesday evening, man. Big Rig and you, thank you for hanging with me. It's Until It Sleeps.